0: for you, though. There's something I want you to have.
1: Oh, it's beautiful. But wait a minute, isn't this...
0: Yeah, yes it is.
1: But I thought the old lady dropped it into the ocean in the end.

0: New music is proud to be found.
1: That's Founder.
2: Here's my key. Philosophy. A freak like me just needs infinity.